0: Cause I gotta have faith. Ooh, I gotta have faith. Because I gotta have faith, faith, faith. I gotta have faith, faith, faith.
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0: 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Thanks for calling.
1: Hi, you don't know me, but I work for you. I'm your triceps muscle, and I live in your arm. I do everything from helping you hit the snooze button twice to portaging a canoe. I even pitch in for things like fighting over the remote and giving awkward high fives. Listen, I'm not asking for a raise or promotion or anything. I'd be cool with the occasional, thanks, job well done.
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laugh a little. That's good. Good for the soul there, they say. Michelle Wright on CJBQ News is next. 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

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Here's Robin Scott and Karma, Don't Let Me Down. CJBQ, now in our 80th year.

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The Chilango's All Request Lunch at 12:36. Neil Young wrote this, and Prelude had a one-hit wonder with it, and Judith wanted me to play it. Well.

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afternoon, and away we go, right into the long weekend with good rock and roll music from the 50s, 60s, and early 70s. 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

216 here in the Freddie Vet Show. 15 degrees in the sunshine. What a way to start a weekend. Isn't that beautiful out there? Here's the big O. Oh, Pretty Woman on CJBQ.

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0: 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I'm John Tesh. Thank you for listening tonight. Big warm shout out to those in Belleville, Trenton, and Picton.
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